0: talking, and we can talk about whatever is on your mind.
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3: I'm waiting up, saving all my precious time, losing light. I'm missing my same old us before we learned our truth too late.

name, but that changed. And I traveled around the world, think where you living at now. I heard you moved to Austin, got an apartment and settled down. And every once in a while, I start texting, write a paragraph, but then I delete the message. 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